0: 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CM Sucks.
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And it seems like everybody's got a plan. It's kinda like

straight face. And it seems like everybody's got a plan. It's kinda like Nashville with a tan.

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It's hard to play a gig in this town and keep a straight face. And it seems like everybody's got a plan.

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ain't so sure about this place. It's hard to play a gig in this town and keep a straight face. It seems like everybody's got a plan.

It's hard to play a gig in this town, keep a straight face. And it seems like everybody's got a plan.